chapter deserves a sequel. Some people were part of your story, but not your destination. Protect your peace, love wisely, communicate honestly, especially communicate honestly, and never forget that the right relationship shouldn't make you constantly wonder where you stand. Okay, my people? I'm Pearl Terrible, as always, your host for the room service every Tuesday from 10 p.m. to 12 midnight. And it's always a pleasure sharing these late night conversations with you guys. And the show has probably been brought to you by Panther Energy Drink. Whatever tomorrow demands of you, face it with energy. I know that Panther Energy Drink is always right there for you. Unleash the beast in you. Good night, Ghana. Good night, my people. Stay safe. Always be safe. All right? Love well, and I'll catch you on the next edition of The Room Service. Good night, my people. Love y'all.

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2: 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Yes, people, I don't know my name is Episode. 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

0: 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Boom blasted on yourself black here this right now representing for the midweek madness. And we mean them with the Raving Kings. 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
1: 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Because I already know so you can't do it on your own. And you have to take your time. And hold it for people. God. 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

0: flow that my soul like Magneto. 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
2: Yo, juggle we a juggle we no response for them. 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

watch, not a rigid. 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
1: yo. 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
1: BBC News with Roisin Hasty. President Trump's latest financial disclosures show he made more than $1 billion from his family's cryptocurrency activities last year. He received more than $500 million from a business co-founded by his own sons and an even larger amount from Trump meme coins. A new law has come into effect in China, which critics say is aimed at erasing minority groups. The government says the legislation will strengthen social cohesion. A new report by Amnesty International says the rapid support forces in Sudan committed ethnic cleansing and crimes against humanity during the group's capture of Al-Fasha. The battle for the city, which ended late last year, was one of the bloodiest episodes in Sudan's civil war. Five aid workers have been killed in South Sudan after their convoy was ambushed by armed men. The Taliban in Afghanistan say they've carried out strikes on targets along the border with Pakistan. The Pakistani military said it had shot down four rudimentary drones and warned that it would respond to any continued provocation. Venezuelans have told the BBC of their anger and frustration at the country's response to the devastating twin earthquake a week ago. Nearly 2,000 have been confirmed dead so far. The artificial intelligence firm Anthropic says it will start restoring access globally to two of its most powerful AI tools after the US government lifted export restrictions. Anthropic built the Fable 5 and Mythos 5 models using its chatbot, Claude. Global ocean surface temperatures in June were the highest on record. Scientists at the EU's Climate Monitor say the figures cap off an unprecedented period of ocean warming witnessed this year. And co-hosts Mexico are through to the round of 16 at the Men's World Cup following a 2-0 victory over Ecuador. Earlier, France beat Sweden 3-0 and Norway are through after beating Ivory Coast. BBC News.

emotions. Just, we got so much motion. I'm taking emotion sickness, asking what we are, cause we never laid out no conditions. We're both insecure, we both start to grow suspicious.

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1: I am an African. I owe my being to the hills and the valleys, the mountains and the glades, the rivers, the deserts, the trees.
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0: The artificial intelligence firm Anthropic says it will start restoring access globally to two of its most powerful AI tools after the US government lifted export restrictions. Anthropic built the Fable 5 and Mythos 5 models using its chatbot Claude. Global ocean temperatures in June were the highest on record. Scientists at the EU's Climate Monitor says the figures cap off an unprecedented period of ocean warming weakness this year. Increased ocean temperatures can cause adverse consequences across the globe. Co-hosts Mexico are through to the round of 16 at the Men's World Cup following a 2-0 victory over Ecuador. Earlier, France beat Sweden 3-0 and Norway are through after beating Ivory Coast. That's the latest BBC News.
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1: When your legs don't work like they used to before, and I can't sweep you off of your feet, will your mouth still remember the taste of my love? Will your eyes still smile from your cheeks?

IFM. In the place to be, big shout outs going out to man like Selector Danny. Charlie is giving you some, you know, beautiful songs for the morning. That's how we go down. Today is one of those days, man, Charlie. Accra is in a very, very interesting state. It means climate change is happening. Whilst it's, you know, wet in Accra, other places, there's heat waves all over. We're going to get into those stories a little later. In the meantime, I want to let you know real quick that a big thank you going out to all of you who joined forces to make Rise and Shine number one. We're grateful to you. It's a very beautiful day to be alive, I really must say. My name is Brownberry. This is Rise and Shine. Big one going out to all the people who are connecting. Mr. Reg is on production this morning, as you know it. Numbers to reach us live is 0202222073. Welcome to the show once again. Morning, Berry. FTI Active. Good job yesterday. Either rain or shine, I can blast without fear. Salute. I'm glad you were able to do it. Big up going out to you. Technology is a very beautiful thing, isn't it? I agree. It is. Shout outs going out to Madrista, to Mr. Charles Crosby at Tipo. And a special one going out to you for being a part of this. We're going to get into some announcements real quick before we get into our questing for the day, as well as stories making the round. 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
1: Cool, bro.
2: How was it?
1: Oh, the day is good, bro.
2: Nice. Talk to me.
1: Oh, everything is fine, bro.
2: If you're to mark your January to, if you're to mark the first 6 months of the year, right? Out of 10.
1: Yeah.
2: What would be your mark? What would you give yourself? Bye-bye. DP Answer says, talk to Tone. Yeah. I'd like to say good morning, going out to all of you, man. Yeah. Hey, yo, good morning.
3: How are you doing?
2: I am good. Man like Charles Crosby at Tipo. How are you?
3: I send my greetings to Daniel Red and all the wife and family.
2: Thank you very much.
3: You know, God richly bless you.
2: Yeah, God bless you too. He's still on the line. He has put me on hold. I'm sure he's talking to himself. He has put me on hold. So I think I'll cut him so he calls back. Right? 57 past the hour. Mic check, 1, 2, 1, 2. Absolutely, we are in the building.
4: Hi, Brownberry. Good morning, sir. I'm going to give myself an 8 out of 10. Yes, I started this year from January 1st very drained. My energy was down. I was overwhelmed. I was tired. But regardless, I've been able to do a lot. This has been a learning process for me. I did my first event and that drained me. But regardless, I've been able to create systems, build structures that I need, and figure out a lot of things, which has been the best part of this first 6 months. Yeah. And the best part is that my energy is back up. I'm super excited about the things that I'm going to do in the next 6 months. Yes. So 8 out of 10 on my part. That's it.
2: That's so beautiful. Shout out going out to Rella. That's so beautiful. I love it. I'm so excited. If you just joined the experience, I'm asking you to mark yourself out of 10. You know, out of 10, the first 6 months. How will you describe, you know, and you see, this one, it'd be you not said the question, so it'd be you peg with your answer. You can give yourself 10 over 10, give yourself 1.5 over 10. You can give yourself, we don't want any improper fractions here. No 11 over 10, none of that. Good morning.
3: Good morning.
2: The line went off.
3: I'll give 5 over 10. You know, our junior system and what is going on is very bad. Education system is
2: Mr. I-Star. How would you mark yourself?
3: Myself. January to this July or June.
2: Yeah, to June, to yesterday.
3: I'll mark myself 9 over 10.
2: Come on, distinction.
3: Yes, sir, I'll mark myself because I'm doing my best. Whatever I'm doing, I'm in Kosohin, I'm developing. I'm developing Dubai. I develop France, the biggest airport in France, Charles de Gaulle Airport. You understand me?
2: You guys, let me know when you get tired of Gaddafi, okay? Just let me know so that I'll know what to do.
3: You understand me? So I don't know what to say.
2: So 6 months, you give yourself 9 out of 10, okay? That's it?
3: Yeah. I think 9 out of 10. I'm doing my best as a young guy. At the age of 40 years, I'm able to put properties down so that people will see out of the world what a young guy in Ghana doing.
2: Gaddafi.
3: Yes, sir.
2: 6 months. Yes, sir. The past 6 months, January to June 30. 9 out of 10, right?
3: Yeah, 9 out of 10.
2: Thank you so much for calling, okay?
3: Okay, I wanted to say something.
2: Say something.
3: My dad was helping to develop the Republic of Ghana through the name Joy.

0: Thanos. But they told him he's stealing the seat of government.
1: Gaddafi. Is it this one? Is it irrelevant to my conversation this morning?
0: You see what is happening in the country?
1: It's very to my question for the day. It's not it at all.
0: It's very sympathetic. Very, very sympathetic. Have a nice day, Bambe.
1: Enjoy yours too.
0: Okay, bye.
1: If you didn't know, now you know. Gaddafi says. Hey, yo, good morning.
2: Morning, Barry.
1: How you doing, Rascal Jovi? What's going on?
2: I'm cool. Yourself?
1: I'm great. I'm actually good. Yes. I'm actually good.
2: I'm asking for the masses. So the masses need job. Gaddafi say he get a whole lot of properties and companies.
1: Forget,
2: the masses for Ghana, they need job. So if you go fit it up,
1: forget Gaddafi.
2: Better for better, man.
1: Yeah. Okay. Forget Gaddafi. You would rather wake up early in the morning and be calling us.
2: Yeah.
1: And we like it. We never bore.
2: Sure.
1: Charlie, how would you mark yourself?
2: Oh, you are doing well. Not bad. Not too good. I go think give ourselves six.
1: Six out of ten, right?
2: Yeah. Beginning of the year, we don't get expectation of just to live out. As the days become, whatever we for doing, we they do it, they turn things around. So,
1: I like that.
2: By the time the season will finish, we will get 10 out of 10.
1: I like that. Khaled, thank you so much for calling. I appreciate it.
2: All right.
1: Gaddafi, job for the people. That's what Rascal Jovi is saying. Now, let's see, Gaddafi, I have a very bad headache this morning. Good morning.
3: Good morning, Barry. How are you?
1: Charlie, I am well. Yourself?
3: I'm fine, thank you. Nice. Shout out to Reg, shout out to Danny.
1: Thank you very much.
3: Shout out to Ganja Planta. Shout out to everybody but
1: yes. Yes.
3: So the question of the day. Yes. Now I was the reason why he delayed me to call, I was reflecting, you know.
1: Okay, yeah.
3: So that's why it took me that long to call. But I'm going to give myself a 5 out of 10.
1: Okay.
3: And I'm resonating with what Reg said. I think I'm playing it safe too much.
1: Okay.
3: And basically on like autopilot. Like I wake up in the morning, I don't really plan so much. I just wake up, I go, I come back, and then I sleep and I wake up and it's like repeat, you know. Yeah. I'm not trying out new things. I'm not pushing myself to try new things or like new goals or whatever. Like I'm basically like at the catch cruise basically.
1: Yeah.
3: And I feel like that's not a good thing. I need to improve on that. So because of one or two things, I'm giving myself 5. And I'm not really being excited. Like nothing really excites me.
1: Nothing to move you like that again.
3: Nah, nothing to move me. It's like, you know, I'm like whatever.
1: Yeah.
3: And I feel like there's so much to life.
1: Yeah.
3: That should make me excited or push me to, you know, have fun and stuff. But
1: yeah.
3: So January to June, not so great, not so bad as well.
1: Yeah.
3: But I will reflect further and then change things.
1: Absolutely. Thank you so much. I appreciate you for calling. Good morning, going out to all of you, man. How you feeling today? 60s in the back right now.
4: Yo, Brown to the most, Berry. Good morning, all. My own, I will split them into two. 5%, they say, I'm alive and life is happening to me. And the other 5, they say, the 5 I don't feel recover, they say, you know, my relationship with God hasn't been that strong. So you make the 5 tier. So, apart from that, there, Charlie, I'm good.
1: So, you're saying that you're giving yourself 5 points because we're doing this out of 10, not percentages, so to say. So, you're saying you're giving yourself 5 because you're alive. And the deduction out of the 5 is because you and God haven't been best of friends. So, you're taking that other 5 out. Let me know if that's what you mean. Good morning.
5: Good morning.
1: How are you doing?
5: I'm fine, sir.
1: Tell me your name and location.
5: Oh, Isaac and David, bro.
1: This is
5: Isaac.
1: Hey, Isaac, what's up?
5: Cool.
1: Talk to me.
5: So, Gaddafi, what's up? We need to give Ghana 5 points, 5 over 10. Where they give yourself, where they Ghana inside and 9. Why? I don't understand.
1: Charlie, Isaac, what's your mark out of 10?
5: Maybe I tell you already, 1.5.
1: So now you come with your real number.
5: Yeah.
1: Forget about Gaddafi, okay? No, if you think too much, you worry yourself. So, no deep on too much. Just no worry your mind.
5: Don't trouble yourself.
1: Okay?
6: Barry.
1: Yeah.
6: We did a mountain top, beneficial friends.
1: You put it dry.
6: Yes, I. Let me keep it out, too.
1: Is it Richard?
6: This is Mickey, Michael.
1: Michael and Isaac, the beneficial friends.
6: Yes, sir. But me, I hear the vibe, eh. Me, I don't want make you rate me, eh. Because up to now, me, bicycle sales are no bicycle. So
1: no, but it's not based on that, so bro. This is not based on what you've achieved or what you've bought. So.
6: Yeah, me, I did go on that way because me, I love money. So that
1: no,
6: one
1: no, no, no, no, we are with the love money. But you see, it's like, you see, let me give you an example.
6: Sure.
1: If your job,
6: yeah,
1: you told yourself that from January to June,
6: mm-hmm.
1: I will make sure that my clothes are clean, right?
6: Okay.
1: And you're able to have clean clothes, that's a 10 out of 10.
6: Okay, all right.
1: Do you understand? So you two are not wrong. If you only say you won't make $1 million,
6: yes, sir,
1: January to
6: then,
1: June,
6: sure
1: do
6: well,
1: then 0%, then zero.
5: The reason why we say the markets now we do it and shut down.
1: Yeah.
5: Yeah, that'd be why we give ourselves 1.5 then soon.
1: Yeah, but if you are doing the best that you can do, right? As far as you are doing the best that you can do, because the market clicking is a response to what you do. Once you are doing the best that you can do, Charlie can give us some good feedback.
5: Yeah, go for make more rainfall.
1: Hey, you want to make more rainfall again?
5: I don't talk of the water rain.
1: I like that one.
5: You see your mind.
1: I like that one.
5: Good luck to you, man.
1: Thank you. Bye-bye. Hey, yo, good morning, going out to all of you. That's it. I'm not picking any more calls at this point. Please forgive me. Send me a voice note. Hopefully, when I get back on radio, I will be able to air that. Big shout-outs going out to Nash.
7: Yeah, good morning, Brownberry. For me, I would say it's a 3. It's a 3 out of 10. Because we're still trying to figure out a lot of things. And we thought we could have at least figured out, put in place some structures and everything's going to be fine and we're going to make some substantial money. That's realize the case. We're trying to land a job, we're not getting a job. We've sent in most applications and stuff, and still we are still quite in the middle, to be honest, and we are also on one or two things that we're doing, like forex trading and stuff, and it's just that goes like that, up and downs. But I know with time and a little bit of consistency, as we put our heads together, small channel, we go reach there. That's it. So that's I'm better off from where I began, and that's what I really really thankful for, and I am happy about. So yeah, so 3 out of 10. I hope you're doing well, and Charlie, we're on our way to school, so have a nice day, Barbary.
1: Enjoy your day too. Shout outs going out to Tofik, to Najaz, and also to you, Nash. Sincerely, marking myself by the then 7.8 I planned, but life also has plans for me. But hey, I'm so proud of how things are going. Good morning, Barry. Good morning going out to you. And AC, thank you so much for interacting. Charlie, it's not easy, but everyone is doing well. Even the beneficial friends are doing well. Yeah, man. Brownberry, mine is 0 over 10. Tools and Sarashama to Laku Downs and Repina Shaman. Why is it 0 out of 10, Charlie? Only give yourself a whole 0. Good morning, Brownberry. New month to you yourself, the wife from Crew. Marking myself 5.5 out of a 10. AJ Inside Teshi, 5.5 out of 10. The King is back. Welcome, King. Salute, time after. Crossbridge from Willow. Chad, let's get into Loud and Live this very minute. Charlie.

Badman, she love. Badman, she love. 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Badman, she love. Badman, she love. Badman, she love. Badman, she love. Badman, she love. Badman, she love. Badman, she love. Badman, she love. Badman, she love. Badman, she love. Badman, she love. Badman, she love. Badman, she love. Badman, she love. Badman, she love. Badman, she love. Badman, she love. Badman, she love. Badman, she love. Badman, she love. Badman, she love. Badman, she love. Badman, she love. Badman, she love. Badman, she love. Badman, she love. Badman, she love. Badman, she love. Badman, she love. Badman, she love. Badman, she love. Badman, she love. Badman, she love. Badman, she love. Badman, she love. Badman, she love. Badman, she love. Badman, she love. Badman, she love. Badman, she love. Badman, she love. Badman, she love. Badman, she love. Badman, she love. Badman, she love. Badman, she love. Badman, she love. Badman, she love. Badman, she love. Badman, she love. Badman, she love. Badman, she love. Badman, she love. Badman,

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And she is in Ghana. She's going to be performing for former President John Ajikunkufo. And I love the vibe of the song. I mean, this one that we're playing, Find a Way to My Heart. And of course, the second song, Can't Help Falling in Love. We play that one as well. Make sure you're checking it out on all DSPs after listening to it here on the Big Y.

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1: 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And speaking of, it is the Y Sports Update on the Big Y 1079 FM, brought to you by Betano and Kivo. Of course, Jude Liver not making it today, so I will be filling in. Now, a recap of yesterday, and Mbappe scored twice as France comfortably beat Sweden 3-0, advancing to the last 16, where they will take on Paraguay, who beat Germany in penalties. Now, Mbappe, who is the French captain, now has 18 World Cup goals and is chasing records with strong praise from coach Didier Deschamps. Remember, he's behind Lionel Messi in World Cup total goals. He has six in this World Cup so far. Now, in another World Cup match that happened yesterday, Mexico happened to beat, it's this morning, Mexico happened to beat Ecuador 2-0. At the Azteca Stadium, claiming their first World Cup knockout stage win since 1986. Yes, Mexico 1986. I remember it fondly. I don't know why I remember it, but I remember it. But anyway, they are currently unbeaten in 10 games right now in the knockouts, in the full when it comes to the World Cup. And they are advancing to the round of 16. And they will potentially face either of England or DR Congo. Now, Norway also defeated Ivory Coast yesterday. They edged them 2-1 in a thrilling match. Erling Haaland scored a decisive goal in the 86th minute, which is his fifth goal in the tournament, securing Norway's first ever World Cup knockout stage victory. Now, they advance to face five-time champions Brazil in the round of 16. Haaland celebrated with a Viking helmet and a Viking roll with fans and teammates. And he's been prolific internationally. He has 60 goals in 53 caps and is a major Golden Boot contender. That's amazing. Now, let me quickly go over today's World Cup matchups for July 1st, 2026. And of course, Mexico and Ecuador have already played. I mentioned that it ended 2-0. England and DRC, that is DR Congo, will face each other at 4 p.m. And then Belgium take on Senegal at 8 p.m. After that, at 12 a.m., the United States of America will take on Bosnia and Herzegovina to continue finding out the rest of the matchups for the round of 16 of the FIFA World Cup. Now, that wraps up football and FIFA news, or FIFA World Cup news so far. Now, moving on to the NBA, and big news coming from the Lakers side, and LeBron James is leaving the Los Angeles Lakers after 8 seasons and will play his record-extending 24th NBA season elsewhere as a free agent. Now, he informed the team that he wants to pursue meaningful competitive football, likely talking about title contention for next season. Now, the Lakers issued a grateful statement highlighting his 2020 championship and record, and LeBron James responded appreciatively on social media. And it is day 3 of Wimbledon 2026 is underway, and big names are in action already. Now, we're going to see Jannik Sinner play today. Aryna Sabalenka will also be on the court, and Novak Djokovic as well. Now, Serena Williams fell short in her singles return, and British tennis is currently facing some scrutiny after a poor first round showing by a lot of their home players. Now, it's been a while since I remember a British tennis player actually do so well besides Andy Murray. But let's see what happens for them. That wraps up the Wire Sports Update today, a very quick and short one. 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Now, real quick, let me put you on a couple more things before we go back to the music. Now, I know there are a lot of you who are seeing your friends' WhatsApp statuses, showing them in the United States or in Mexico or in Canada at a stadium, and you're asking yourself, when will it be my turn? Now, stop dreaming and start packing, because whether you're looking to further your education or gain global exposure so that you might coincidentally be at a World Cup destination next time, next 4 years from now, A Study Abroad is the only name you need to know. Now, instead of giving you just a list, they give you a future. We're talking about thousands of Ghanaians who are already successfully placed in the United Kingdom, in the United States of America, in Germany, in Canada, and even in Australia. Now, if you're looking for study opportunities, well, you can get some through the partnership with Coventry University in the United Kingdom. 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Music, the song you heard before Y Sports Updates. It was by Sweet Emily, and of course, the name of that song was Find a Way to My Heart. And now we are gonna give you Can't Help Falling in Love.

body. Yo, what you do me with a fall? 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
1: Oh yeah.
2: And that is exactly how we keep the capital lit, folks. 40 minutes still in the first hour of the show. Most definitely getting close to the second hour. Hope you guys are alive. I'm keeping you alive all the way to a touch base at 3 p.m. Shouts on Y, baby.
0: Shouts on Y. With AJ the Hottest.
1: Oh, yeah.
2: And of course, I know at the end of the month of June, a little shaky for most people out there in the capital, especially in Accra, though, with the floods and all of that. A lot of people going through a lot of stuff. But of course, the show right here, make sure we put some laughter into your life just to laugh through some of the stuff you went through, just to keep you alive, man. That's how you can survive the tragedy that Ghanaians are going through so far. And laughter is the only way to clear all of that, to at least take your mind off certain things. And also to give you hope, because the moment you are laughing and smiling through some terrible times actually says that you are alive. Definitely, most definitely. And of course, that's what my brother from another mother, DKB, is doing. I think in this month of July, he's doing something, some comedy show. So look him up, all right? Look him up and be part of it. Because I'm sure he's going to make you have a good time with laughter. All right? Big shout-outs going out to DKB, wherever you are in the capital, man. Bless up to you as always. Keep doing you. Keep doing your thing. And keep putting smiles on our faces, even though we are going through some difficult times with the flood, the black stars, all of that. The excitement is there, but it's kind of on a very low profile. And, of course, laughter for... take it up a little bit, most definitely. So with that said, let's get into some laughter of the week right here. Our first play on a Wednesday. Remember, laughter of the week comes to you every Monday, repeated on Wednesday and on Friday. So here's your laughter of the week.
0: Laughter of the week.
3: There are things I told myself I'd never do. For example, same man go just day, say one go carry a shower or hook up. I said, I'll never do it. I'm a very loyal boyfriend. Until I went to the UK. I go UK, the UK, 2 weeks, cold, enter my bone. Nobody tell me, you know, say, I don't know, as I knew for UK now, nah, I don't know any La Paz for UK. So I had to go online to look for hook up app. I can't download one as I can't check for prices of hookup. Now I see £300 for a shower. Now I convert them to cedis. 4,500 Ghana cedis. I wanted to convert it to Naira, but I said no, if I convert them to Naira, that one, the shower go burn for me. I said 4,500 Ghana cedis. Somebody's income in Accra. Now I want to come for UK. If I give a shower 4,500 Ghana cedis, I no go come. See thy kingdom come. See, me and the shower, we go knock to the second coming of Jesus. In fact, he has to come before me. What do you mean? 4,500 Ghana cedis. When I looked at it, I had no other option than to take matters into my own hands. Now, when I wanted to take matters into my own hands, the only available oil there, anointing oil. And this anointing oil, my mom gave it to me. Say her pastor prayed on it for me to use and embark on my UK journey. Now, this same oil, now I want to embark on this journey. Now look at myself as a good Christian that I am. I cannot open my eyes and use anointing oil for something like this. Now I close my eyes, use them. Ladies and gentlemen, when I finished, that was the day I discovered that there's power in the oil. That day, I overcome.
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0: All right, so that was your laughter of the week. Hope I put some smile into your faces, put some light into your life, and we hope for a better July, as today happens to be the 1st of July. Let's just hope for the best and stay safe wherever we are. All right, folks, so it's time to get into our 3 for 3 triple play, and today would it be Medical once again with Fully Active, or will it be Rick Ross with Blowing Money Fast, BMF, or will it be Ace Hood to take over with Hustle Hard? So these are the 3 songs, and we are picking 5 calls as usual, like we always do. But there's other platforms where you can vote. Shouts on Y WhatsApp group. We also have X, and we have SMS. You can send your SMS, your vote through SMS to the number 02022-22073. Once again, it's 02022-22073. But most definitely, the phone lines will be activated for the calls after I give you a sample of the song. And yeah, are your samples.
1: Fully active. Yeah, my son, my dad, but I'm fully active. When we pull up, it's a mad thing.

0: All right, so I do have my first call on the line. Anisi, how you doing?
1: I'm okay, yourself?
0: I'm doing great, Anisi. It's a fresh month. We're in a fresh new month. Looking forward to positive and good things.
1: Say again?
0: We're looking forward to positive and good things.
1: Yeah, sure.
0: Definitely. So, Anisi, which song are you voting for today?
1: You already know.
0: Fully Active? Or, let me guess, is it blowing Money Fast?
1: Fully active. ECG needs to be active. I've not had light since yesterday.
0: Oh, ECG. ECG again. ECG, I beg, be fully active. We want you fully active. All right. It's a new month, man. Definitely.
1: They'll change.
0: Let's hope so. Anyway.
1: Yeah, they need to come through. Yes, they need to come.
0: Definitely. That is it. All right. So fully active, locked in. Any shout outs?
1: Shout out to ECG. She is the oil well.
0: Definitely. Shout out to you too, Nanisi. Have a blessed one, okay?
1: Sure.
0: All right.
1: Bye.
0: So that was Nanisi going in for Fully Active Medical. Locked in. What is yours? Call now on the number 0202222073. And I think I have Charles on the line. Charles, how you doing?
2: Doing very well. Afternoon to the YFM family, everybody in the studio, the management and everybody.
0: Thank you very much, my brother. Good to have you.
2: You are going for fully active? Yeah. That's medical, or?
0: Definitely medical. Got you on that. Locked in.
2: Medical songs and rap are best. You remember Omada?
0: Omada, yes, I remember that song.
2: Yeah, that's what is happening. You see, there's a state of emergency.
0: Yeah.
2: Now, a medical study is that Omunyomada.
0: Omada.
2: They were all asking when the issue happened. And it's very bad that Ghana, we should go through this West Africa.
0: Definitely.
2: But we are praying to the Almighty God to help us solve this problem.
0: Always.
2: And congratulations to the Ghana Army, Ghana Police, the fire service, all the institutions who help to solve this, especially NADMO.
0: Okay.
2: NADMO. And one shout out to John Doe. He's the regimental sergeant major in NADMO. He's taking care of Teshi and Nungwa.
0: Okay.
2: And one shout out to Mauto Geto Degbe.
0: He's
2: the chairman of the Pan-African Orchestra. And Don is Teshi Nungwa, White House.
0: Okay.
2: He's also the president of Pan-African Orchestra.
0: Okay.
2: Thanks very much.
0: Always, my brother. You have a blessed day, okay? You too, my brother. You too, my brother. Definitely. All right. So that is 2-4 Medical Fully Active. We have 3 more calls to pick. What is your favorite? We have Rick Ross with Blowing Money Fast. We have Ace Hood with Hustle Hard. Call now the number 0202222073. I have my third call on the line. Hello?
3: Hello, AJ.
0: How you doing? Oh.
3: Gaza. Gaza, calling for Ashiama, Santa West Jordan.
0: Definitely. Ashama in the building. All right, guy, Bagagai, welcome.
3: I want to hear the dogs, you know. That's your good dogs, you know. Wait.
0: How?
3: I like this one.
0: Bless up, my brother. So, which song are you voting for today?
3: Is it after the hustling or for the fully active?
0: For the fully active.
3: After the hustling or for the fully active.
0: Okay, I got you.
3: You don't sleep yet.
0: I got you.
3: Fully active, medical level.
0: Okay, so do you have any shout outs you want to give?
3: Shout out to Vitor, the Boston Fifteen, Kanga, all the landers squad for Newland, the West Jordan. To Bradam, my senior man.
0: All right.
3: To my lovely wife, Sister Tawa.
0: Always. Have a blessed day, man. Fully active. All right. Okay. So that's my third call going in for Fully Active. I have 2 more calls to pick. What would it be? It looks like Medical is in the lead. And he's going to win the call lines. Because with 3 votes, there's no way the 2 can compete. So, but let's see whether if Rick Ross and Ace Hood can try and get 2 of the vote from the callers that will call in. So call in now. Number to call in is 0202222073. And I have my fourth call on the line. Hello.
4: Hello.
0: How you doing?
4: Yo, AJ.
0: My man. Charlie, how be, man?
4: Yeah, everything cool. Your side?
0: Charlie, same here. I can't really complain.
4: Fully
0: so good.
4: Active.
0: Fully active. Okay.
4: Yeah, man.
0: But what's your name, though? Your name, where are you calling from?
4: This is Bob Spy, calling from Washington, Ashaiman.
0: Definitely. All right. So do you have any shout-outs you want to give?
4: Yo, shout-outs to you, yourself, the whole crew, and all the barbers doing the listening.
0: Okay.
4: Shout-outs to my man, my only fitter.
0: Okay. All right.
4: One side.
0: Stay blessed, my brother, always, all right?
4: One side.
0: Okay. All right. Okay. So, about to get into my last call. So, it looks like Medica with 4 votes right about now when it comes to the call lines. And we have one more call to pick. Have my last caller. Hello. Hello?
5: AJ.
0: What's good, my brother?
5: Yeah, me too, for my machine.
0: Your name is?
5: Yeah. Agua.
0: Your name is?
5: Oh, I'm called Bernard.
0: Bernard?
5: Yeah.
0: And you're calling from where?
5: I'm calling from the
0: Dorinya. All right. Hub. Kabuave. I know you hear yourself. Teshi, Kabuave. Definitely. Kabuave. I got you, man.
5: I'm fully active.
0: Fully active, yeah?
5: Fully active.
0: I hear you, my brother. All right, do you have any shout outs you want to give?
5: I really want to read the listening. Shout out to my, the crew and wife.
0: Definitely. Yeah. Definitely. Kotomoshi, Kabuave.
5: Kabuave.
0: Thanks for calling, my brother. Have a blessed day, okay?
5: Okay, my dude.
0: All right. So that's about it for the call lines, right? Yeah, Medical fully active. Yesterday wasn't Medical, but he definitely won the other platform. This time, he has taken over the call line. But of course, like I keep saying, man, anything can happen. So let's see what happens with the other platform. Talking about the shouts and Wild What's Up group, talking about X, and of course the SMS right here on the Big Wire. But before we get into all of that, I've got some couple of news for you. Starting with this one right here, for the football fans, the biggest football show on earth is right here with us, and Electroland Ghana is making sure you don't miss a single moment. Now, here's how to win some wonderful deals. 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
7: Oh, yeah!
0: All right, and they also say when life throws you lemons, you make what? Think about it for a minute. Lemonades, that's right. But when life throws you chocolates, what can you make with that? Sweet, lasting, romantic moments. That's with Munchie Chocolate Chip Cookies. I mean, man, that cookie just hit different always, all the time. So do yourself a small favor, man, all right? And enjoy it. But also, there's nothing that sends the right signal to a special person than the chocolate sweetness of Munchie Chocolate Chip Cookies. Now, amazingly, you can find them in any store or shop near you. So why don't you start the moment that matters with Munchie Chocolate Chip Cookies and experience the unmistakable crunch the crunch of chocolatey joy. Munchies chocolate chip cookies from the makers of Munchies biscuits. All right, so very soon my producer is going to give us the results, but of course let me bring him in. Ultra Man Charlie, how are we looking when it comes to you know, some of the, don't give them the full thing yet, you know, we're going for the word in 2 minutes with BBC.
7: Yeah,
0: but how are we looking generally when it comes to
7: the votes?
0: Yeah, the votes.
7: I think we are fully active.
0: We are fully active, eh? Yeah. Medical again. Right. Oh, 1 a.m. Charlie. 1 a.m. Mouth for the old, like 1 a.m. Oh, Charlie. Don't be saying we get vim like that too. The vim no day like that.
7: What them play? Warm up.
0: It be warm up.
7: So now they can't play the correct match.
0: Ah, so all the ones they play, we just warm up. We shall see. Colombia, we are playing with who? Yeah. Colombia. Pablo Escobar will come for you. All right. But anyway, man, let's go in for that word in 2 minutes with BBC. When we come back, then Ultra will give us the final result from X WhatsApp group, and then probably the SMS. All right. So let's get into the word in 2 minutes with BBC.
8: BBC News with Govinda Gill. Amnesty International has called for a peacekeeping force to be sent to Sudan after detailing the extent of crimes against humanity allegedly being committed there. The investigation heard allegations of widespread and deliberate violence, especially against children. A new law has come into force in China, which critics say is aimed at erasing minority groups. The government says the legislation will strengthen social cohesion by making Mandarin the language of education, official business and public spaces. The White House has denied there are any conflicts of interest in Donald Trump's business dealings after new disclosures showed he made more than $1 billion from cryptocurrency ventures last year. A man's been arrested in Germany on charges of genocide and 25 counts of murder linked to atrocities that took place in Rwanda in the 1990s. The Rwandan German national is said to have participated in some of the killings himself using extreme violence. Police in South Africa say they've arrested more than 900 people during Tuesday's nationwide protest against illegal immigration. Charges range from looting to inciting public violence.

0: With police presence on the streets ensured the day passed off largely peacefully. Three people have died from suffocation in Mexico City as thousands of football fans crowded the streets on Tuesday night to celebrate the national team's victory over Ecuador in the World Cup. The lead singer of the 70s disco group The Village People, Victor Willis, has died at the age of 74. Victor Willis was recognised by millions of people for his performances dressed as a traffic policeman and a Navy officer, and co-wrote many of The Village People's hits, including YMCA. It became known as a gay anthem, but Willis said that was not the song's intention. That's the latest BBC News.
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6: Oh, yeah!
7: AJ!
8: All right, guys, so welcome back. Let's get into it. The final results. And I have my producer, Ultra, here with me. He's going to go through all the platforms and let us know exactly what's happening. But before we delve into that, let me just remind you that with the call lines, medical took it, hands down. Yeah. Five calls all going out to medical.
9: Yeah.
8: But let's see what happens. I think before we went on the BBC, he said... it looks like medical, but
9: fully active.
8: We'll see whether there's any changes. Because there's been about like how many, some 2 minutes, be
9: yeah,
8: three
9: two minutes.
8: Minutes.
9: Yeah, no.
8: So if there'll be any changes, we'll get to find out. So Archer, man, so how are we looking on X and what's up?
9: So when we go on X, when we go on X,
8: because this one, yeah.
9: Fully active with 83%.
8: Wow.
9: Hustle hard, 70%. Blame money fast, zero.
8: Okay, so medical
9: x medical,
8: got it. All right, now so that's two platform for medical.
9: Yes,
8: yeah.
9: So now shout on Y WhatsApp group. Medical with 9 points.
8: Okay,
9: blame money fast, one.
8: Okay,
9: hustle hard, two.
8: So medical once again.
9: Medical again.
8: So it looks like it's official for medical, but we'll just go through the SMS. Yeah, just see what happens there, man. Let's just go through it.
9: With the SMS, yeah. Charles, you called, so your SMS.
8: Thank you.
9: Is not part.
8: All right.
9: You can't call and also text as well.
8: Definitely.
9: So this is from Tools. AJ, I go in for fully active. Inside Ashama.
8: Right.
9: Yes. Rapper Shaman, bless.
8: So, Ashama in the building.
9: Then the second.

0: your SMS.
1: Thank you.
0: It's not part.
2: All right.
0: You can call and also text as well.
2: Definitely.
0: So this is from Tools. AJ, I go in for Fully Active.
1: Mm-hmm.
0: Inside Ashama.
1: Right.
0: Yes. Rep Ashama and Blaze. So,
1: Ashama in the building.
0: Then the second one from Emilia. Mm-hmm. Hi, AJ. Emilia from Kasua, and I go in for Fully Active.
1: Fully Active.
0: So that's two.
1: Two, yeah.
0: For definitely. Medical. Then His Majesty. Both medical. Then His Majesty.
1: Both. Kobe Twist. Kobe Twist.
0: Fully Active. Man.
1: Fully Active.
0: Charlie, you like medical win or?
1: Yeah, medical win the whole thing.
0: Yeah, but today, I think phone lines and text messages.
1: It's all medical. You know what? I'm surprised because Blowing Money Fast were big songs.
2: Yeah.
1: And Hustle Hard,
2: yeah,
1: also big song.
2: Yeah.
1: So I thought it was going to be a tight competition.
2: Yeah.
1: But it looks like this one. I wasn't expecting yesterday's

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All right, guys, the check with time is 54 minutes right here on the Big Y 107.9 FM. We are approaching the final hour of the show. And in the final hour, we'll be taking all your requests. So send them through on the number 0202222073. Once again, it's 0202222073. 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Make sure you add your name to it, okay? All right. Now, of course, before we get back to the music, you can turn to Palm University College, a renowned world-class institution offering high-quality undergraduate and postgraduate education program in a conducive and mind-stimulating learning environment. Our well-trained and experienced faculty are ever ready and equipped to give you the education that you need in BSc Computer Science, BSc Business Information Technology, of course, BSc Business Administration. Now, Palm University College currently has 100 full scholarship slots for SHS graduates with A1 to B3 to enroll in the following programs for their September 2026 to 2027 academic year admissions. Now, all qualified applicants will be required to take an aptitude test and be interviewed by the admissions committee. Students also with A1 to C6 can also apply and be considered for a partial scholarships. Now, their state-of-the-art campus is located near Shire Hills in the Greater Accra region. And for more information, man, you can visit them on their social on X and IG at @we_r_palmers. And also, you can reach out to them on Facebook, LinkedIn, YouTube, at Palm University College. You can also give them a call or WhatsApp on the number 0548-812-753 or 0242-850-220, or visit their website, which is www.palm.edu.gh, to learn more about how Palm University College can help you become an ethical and excellent professional in Africa. Instruments in the background from Tyga alongside Chris Breezy. Let's check it out before we jump into the world in 2 minutes.

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1: BBC News with Govinda Gill. Police in South Africa say they arrested more than 900 people on Tuesday during nationwide protests against illegal immigration. Tuesday marked an unofficial deadline set by anti-immigration groups for all undocumented migrants to leave South Africa. Amnesty International's called for a peacekeeping force for Sudan after detailing the extent of crimes against humanity allegedly being committed there. The investigation heard accusations of deliberate violence, including killing and rape. The UN's Children Agency is warning that twin earthquakes that struck Venezuela a week ago have exacerbated the risk of child exploitation and trafficking. Local charities have documented reports of rescued children going missing and online ads suspected of trying to sell under 18s. Spain's health ministry says there were more than 1,000 deaths in June attributable to heat. The figure is more than twice the number in the same period last year, which was Spain's hottest June ever on record. Police in Belgium say several people have died in a fire which broke out in a 10-storey apartment block in Antwerp. A search is continuing for anyone left inside the building, which houses more than 200 people. Indirect talks are said to be taking place between the US and Iran in Qatar. Concerns are rising over whether the fragile ceasefire between the two sides will continue to hold. An ultra-traditionalist Catholic group has consecrated four new bishops in defiance of Pope Leo. The Pope had urged the breakaway Society of St. Pius X not to go ahead with what he called a schismatic act. Victor Willis, the lead singer of the 70s disco group The Village People, has died at the age of 74. He co-wrote many of the group's hits, including YMCA. That's the latest BBC News.
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Dynamic, organic, iceberg slam, selling trim on the Titanic. Underwater with it, let me show you how to do it to the fullest. I'm the hardest, I'm the realest, I'm the dope.

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0: Yeah, so we've spoken to a bunch of men all around the world who are at kind of different life stages. So what really stuck out to me was a lot of young men are getting interested in their fertility before they're even thinking of having kids. So a lot of them kind of expressed this anxiety around sperm counts, the wish to have kids one day, but also what sperm counts meant for, you know, other health markers, whether it had an impact on their testosterone, whether it affects their masculinity at all. So a lot of young men are starting to try more and more, I guess, odd or unproven methods to maximize their fertility.
1: What sort of things are they doing?
0: So we've spoken to a whole bunch of men who are trying a range of methods. Some of them are pretty harmless and some of them are a bit stranger and may have negative health effects. So one guy, Simon in Miami, he's worried about microplastics. So he goes into the sauna where he says that it sweats out the microplastics. There's no proof to show that this would have an impact on sperm count or testosterone health. And then he also wears an ice pack to protect his testes from the heat. So we've got a clip of that.
2: Big influence of mine was Brian Johnson. He started like talking about the importance of fertility in men. I'm like very health oriented person. I do care about keeping my fertility count intact. An ice pack to protect my sperm, my testicles, basically. I do plan to have my fertility tested this year. I think hormones is a very important part of our well-being. And that's a great fear of mine.
1: So that's what Simon's had to say, but what other things are people trying? What are the other hacks?
0: So two more unproven methods that some men are trying is one is sticking with the microplastics theme. So men are actually donating their blood in the hopes that it will clean that blood of microplastics, in the hopes that it will then not reach the sperm. The second unproven method that some men are doing is taking massive supplement stacks in the hopes that something will improve the sperm quality. And then the third thing that is unproven and potentially dangerous is a lot of young men are taking peptides and other hormonal treatments in the hopes that that will also increase sperm count.
1: So we've heard about some of the different hacks that men are trying. What is inspiring them, though, to try these things?
0: So what's really behind it is influencers. What's happened is there's been a rise in pronatalism. So what that is being supportive of people having more and more kids. And because of dropping birth rates in more than half countries around the world, it's become quite a favourite topic of manosphere adjacent influencers, biohackers, lots of politicians, and also, you know, billionaires, Silicon Valley kind of entrepreneurs. And what that means is it's becoming really viral. So we've seen Joe Rogan talk about it and other really large influencers in the space. What we've also seen is influencers like Brian Johnson, who's kind of famous for wanting to be one of the first guys to not die. So he's famous for a bunch of like longevity hacks and trying to improve his health. He was one of the biggest like boosters, I guess, of the ice pack on the testicles hack in the sauna to improve sperm count.
1: And it's interesting that Simon, who we heard from earlier, isn't in a relationship. He wants kids, but he's still thinking about his fertility without being in a relationship at the moment.
0: That's what was really stark. So a lot of the young guys that we spoke to around the world were not at the stage where they're actually ready to have a baby, but it was still something that they were really concerned about. The other factor was Simon actually hasn't had his sperm count tested. So he's doing all of these kind of packs to improve his sperm count when he doesn't actually know if there's a problem in the first place. That's something that we saw again and again, is people just having this anxiety, having this fear, even though they themselves haven't gotten tested yet.
1: Yeah. And it kind of leads me to think, what is the science behind all of this then? Do any of these hacks actually work?
0: What's really tricky about male fertility is it has actually been an under-researched space. There's not a lot of information about it. We, even with sperm counts dropping, there's been some pretty inconclusive data around it. We know sperm counts are falling, but we don't really know what impact that is actually having on fertility. And then you've got the added aspect of there's some really scary stats out there which are making men really worried about it. So what that's kind of allowed to happen was a space of influencers to sort of make money off a bunch of hacks, supplements, coaching, where they can help men with their

0: fertility, because there isn't really the space for that in mainstream medicine. A lot of these hacks may not be harmful for your health or may have a little bit of evidence behind them, such as animal studies. So, for example, protecting your sperm from heat, that does have evidence that that would protect your sperm count. Whereas wearing an ice pack on your testicles, that doesn't have evidence behind it. But we spoke to Professor Channa Jayasena, who's a fertility expert at Imperial College, to find out more.
1: Male infertility is real, it's getting more common. But if you actually look on the internet and actually seek advice, most of it is wrong. I don't think anyone should be wearing an ice pack near their testicles. This is a classic example of what happens on the internet, where there is a nugget of truth and science, where we know the testes can be temporarily lower their operating efficiency, making sperm, with heat. And then someone thinks, right, let's solve that with an ice pack. It's completely unfounded. That's an example of potentially dangerous advice that someone could take to extremes and actually cause harm for themselves.
2: And as we were just talking about there, men's fertility isn't something we always chat about. It's been a bit overlooked in the past. And so when it comes to the stats, 30% of fertility issues when couples are trying to have a baby come down to the man, 30% down to the woman, and 40% goes to both or unknown causes. And so it's left me wondering, with the conversation that's happening online around male fertility at the moment, is that raising more awareness? Could it be a good thing as well? What sort of conversations are we seeing around that?
0: Look, awareness is great. And I think a lot of the experts that we spoke to all talked about this awareness is positive. And it's really important to have men also taking responsibility in fertility conversations as well. However, what becomes a problem is when it kind of goes into anxiety or fear, and when influencers selling unproven methods then kind of fill that gap. That's when it becomes a problem. We don't want men, you know, becoming so anxious about their fertility before they've even been tested or before there's really a need to. There's also a really important thing to have here, where men should go see a doctor, because there are some methods that they can do that are proven, and under guidance of a doctor, they can then really improve their chances. And then the last thing is, if you do have such bad anxiety about your fertility that you are then seeking out alternative methods, that's when you could waste your money and you could potentially damage your health.
2: And I guess the other side to this as well, why it's important in the way it's being phrased to some men online, is the link to masculinity, right, as well?
0: Exactly. So I think we've always seen in these like man osseous faces a really big insecurity around testosterone. And the natural next step of insecurity about testosterone is insecurity about sperm count. Mm. So what we've seen is, you know, in Silicon Valley, there's been this like sperm Olympics where they're like racing their sperm. There's a whole bunch of things cropping up that men now can feel bad about with their sperm. Like, is it the fastest one? Is it the healthiest? Is my sperm count the highest? There's so many things that men now have to feel insecure about, just like they did with testosterone when that was something that influencers were speaking about. Because testosterone production, if you are doing this naturally and if you do have high testosterone production, that does impact sperm quality. It's just a new thing for men to be insecure about.
2: Mm, definitely. Jackie, thank you so much for coming by and chatting to us.
0: Thanks for having me.
2: And before we go today, I wanted to shout out some of the comments you guys have been leaving on our YouTube episode all about why Elon Musk and J.D. Vance want a US baby boom. So Jay said, you can't solve the baby problem if you can't solve the dating problem, and you can't solve the dating problem if people decided they don't want to form community with the people around them. Always good to hear from you guys. We're on the BBC World Service YouTube channel every Tuesday and Thursday, so make sure you leave us a comment over there too. But for now, I'm Ikra. This is What's in the World from the BBC World Service. I'll see you guys next time. Bye.
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0: capsules one somo bi. Alrighty, guys, coming up now is Ask the Crowd. Juicy, juicy question. Oh my gosh. All right. So, this is our question, yeah? Do our biggest regrets come from the chances that we took? Or do our biggest regrets come from the chances that we never took? Do our biggest regrets come from the chances that we took? Or the ones that we never took. So, for instance, you know, there's some chances you take, some risks you take. You be like, oh, Charlie, yeah, I don't care. I can do this. And sometimes that risk you take is what gives you some lifelong trauma. You know, like, picking up a habit that in your later years caused you some problems, you know. Or meeting people that caused you problems later on. And also there's a flip side where some chances came to you, but chale, you paraso, you don't take the chance, you just stay. And other people took it, you saw their lives change. So what do you think? Do our biggest chances come from chances? Do our biggest regrets come from chances that you took? Or do they come from chances that you never took? I'm going to personalize it, yeah? For me, it's always the regrets I have are chances I never took, you know? But for chances I did take, even if they did turn sideways, left, right, whatever, you know, I don't regret any decisions I make because I feel like everything I have gone through in this life is, I won't lie to you, my mind has been divinely instituted. There's a reason why I needed to go through this pain or go through this trauma or go through this, you know, person to learn something about, you know, because I've watched hard things happen in my life and seen my mind and my heart expand. You know, people who hurt you, who break your heart. When my heart was broken, it made me kinder. It made me nicer. It made me understand not to treat other people that way. You know, things like that. But the chances that I don't take, hey, sometimes I'm there like, chale, some opportunity to come, apply for this, apply for that. Oh, I'm so busy. And then I forget and I don't apply. Hey, those ones, they can haunt me. I'll be there in the middle of the night, wake up, eat, chale. And now you should have applied for this, you know? You should have gotten this, you should have gotten that, you know? That one there always haunts me because I'm someone who always just takes those chances, always applies. So that's for me. K to the Joe, what's your answer? Do you get regrets over chances you already took or over chances that you're yet to take?
1: I think both of them.
0: The both of them?
1: Yes.
0: Break it down.
1: So on a shared experience.
0: The way you sigh. Drop it.
1: So back in uni, level 200,
0: mm-hmm.
1: Yes. So we had this TA who taught us the questions. Did you get it?
0: Taught you the questions.
1: Yes. And the answers.
0: For an exam.
1: So, yeah, for an exam.
0: Mm-hmm.
1: And Kojo being so kind, I went to one of my friends actually. Yeah, nice to me. I go to me. So just learn it.
0: Okay, I've come to help you.
1: Don't send anybody these picture
0: okay.
1: of it because they know my handwriting and know how I write.
0: Okay.
1: This guy no listen to me. Send them.
0: Oh my goodness.
1: Go call somebody. The person can't take pictures and send them. In the morning.
0: Everybody.
1: I even got it in the morning.
0: You yourself got it.
1: I was telling my friend that it's, Otri, a wiki do it. I'm so challenged. That's not the reason. Now, 5 minutes time, the TA comes knocking.
0: Oh my goodness.
1: I'm in trouble.
0: Oh my goodness.
1: That is how come I got expelled from school.
0: Oh my goodness.
1: Because that year his friends failed me. Yeah.
0: Oh.
1: For helping somebody.
0: For helping.
1: Yeah.
0: Wow. But what about the others? Were they all like, because all of

0: Were they all also expelled?
1: No, they didn't share.
0: They didn't share. Yeah. But
1: just me.
0: Just you.
1: Yeah.
0: Oh.
1: Just trying to help people. Even if you share with somebody, take a picture from your book, not mine.
0: Yeah, not yours. And they rather share from yours.
1: I go the morning tea, I open my WhatsApp, even the class group.
0: Oh, Charlie.
1: So, Charlie.
0: I'm so sorry. And yeah, that was a chance you took. That
1: yeah. But funny thing enough, I didn't stop it though.
0: Uh-huh. So I was about to ask, was there a lesson learned?
1: Yeah.
0: What was the lesson?
1: So, always choose yourself first.
0: Mm-hmm.
1: Because human beings will be human beings. They'll choose themselves over you.
0: Always.
1: That's him. I will give you the past question. But I won't even give you the answer.
0: Yeah.
1: So I have the answers. I'll just give you, oh, Charlie, this is past school.
0: And wait, it'll be your handwriting too.
1: No.
0: That one, you have to
1: printed.
0: Learn that one.
1: It's printed, yes. So nothing. I learned sense. So
0: handwriting.
1: To me, Jimmy. Question, Liki, they are saying they know. And stuff.
0: Okay.
1: You understand?
0: Okay.
1: And her.
0: Ooh, that's a heavy one.
1: Charlie.
0: That's a heavy one. But you learned a lesson from
1: yes.
0: it. Yeah.
1: And through that, uh-huh. it made me serious.
0: Okay, exactly.
1: Did I have a master's?
0: Exactly.
1: So what if it didn't happen?
0: It didn't happen, you would have gone
1: and right now, you failed the exam at all. But then I had to catch up with my mates.
0: Yeah.
1: Yes. Another ones I didn't take.
0: Uh-huh.
1: Like, as you said, we saw this ad, like interview, like job application.
0: Yeah.
1: I didn't apply.
0: You didn't apply.
1: Yes, I sent it to people to apply. I was going to apply, procrastination.
0: And then the people you sent it to apply.
1: They got it. I didn't get it.
0: And
1: I was like, hey, Charlie.
0: That one, yeah, Phil.
1: Hey, y'all.
0: Phil,
1: even school application. Oh, let's start. I'll always procrastinate. Like, I'll send a link. Oh, we'll start. Now all my friends are outside. I'm here.
0: Oh, Charlie.
1: And now when I applied, I got bounced twice.
0: Oh, Charlie.
1: So I was like, Charlie. Sometimes it's good to take the chance.
0: Take it. Anyway.
1: Regardless,
0: yeah.
1: Even if it won't work, just do it.
0: Yeah.
1: Even if it's 5 applications, just apply. One person will call you. Then you go to LinkedIn. I'm the top applicant there. Charlie, I have over 250 applications
0: yeah.
1: sent.
0: You never still, let anything slide anymore.
1: No,
0: but still, you
1: when
0: let
1: I
0: it
1: see,
0: slide.
1: Oh, no, when I see,
0: yeah.
1: I just apply.
0: Yeah.
1: When I say I apply. Because
0: yeah.
1: you may never know.
0: Yeah. So you have, basically, you can have certain things ready.
1: Yes.
0: Your CV is always updated.
1: I keep updating it, yes.
0: Exactly. So when is a rush thing? Yeah, you just do it, you know? Thank you for that. Two things, but I think even the first one,
1: mm-hmm.
0: you learn from it.
1: Oh, yeah.
0: Even the second one, you learn from
1: yeah.
0: it, you know? Always still take chances.
1: Yeah.
0: Procrastination is bad.
1: Yeah.
0: And then the first one, it actually honed your character.
1: Exactly.
0: Changed you, giving
1: exactly.
0: you a path. So
1: exactly.
0: do you really regret?
1: A bit.
0: Yeah, it's still that small.
1: Yeah.
0: Small. All right.
1: Hey, Dredd.
0: Thank you very much. That was a really good submission. Listeners, we want to hear from you as well. 020-2222-073. 020-222-073. The question again is, now do you regret, do our biggest regrets come from the chances we took, or do our biggest regrets come from the chances that we never took? All right, that's the question. 020-222-073. And also at Y179FM, hashtag Y Lounge on social. Let me know your answers and I'll get to it, yeah? We're jumping straight into more dope music. Watch out for our beat and brain segment later on in this hour. In the next hour, we'll have a CJ report. We'll have a game of Mission Impossible. And in the last hour is our Alti Lounge. It's a wavy one.

0: Y Lounge on your number one urban radio station, Y107.9 FM. And today for Ask a Cry, this is our question. Do our biggest regrets come from the chances we took, or do our biggest regrets come from the chances that we never took? I want to know your personal side of this story. Do your biggest regrets come from chances you took, or do you have the biggest regrets from the chances you never took? That person you never asked out, that girl you treated wrong, that application you didn't apply for, that grant you should have applied for, that school application you never did. Or, yeah, you know, let me know your answers to this. 020-2222-073. That's 020-222-073. You can text or WhatsApp me there. This message coming in says, good evening, Don Cozy. I presume it cuts both ways, because you can take some chances and have remorse for the rest of your life, and also not take them, and you'll be overwhelmed by the disasters that unfolds for you. And this is a message coming in from Sam. Yeah, it can be both ways. But for you, Sam, for you personally, what are the regrets for you? The chances you never took, personally, the chances you took. Let me know, all right? And this message coming in, you want to hear Not Afraid from Eminem? We hear you. We'll try to get that for you as well, all right? Keep them coming, 020-2222-073. That's 020-222-073. Alrighty, so coming up now is our Beauty and Brain segment. This is brought to you by Duffy's Health and Beauty. And today, we're talking about comparison. Comparison. Now, comparison is one of the quickest ways to lose sight of your own progress. You're looking at someone else's journey, measuring it to yours, wondering, should I have done that? Should I have used this route? You know, if this person is here by now, why am I not here? All of those thoughts, you know? Now, someone else's journey is in your timeline. Focus on your growth. Celebrate your wins, whether they're big or small. And remember that consistency will always take you further than comparison ever will. Let me repeat that line. Really important. Remember that consistency will always take you further than comparison ever will. All right? We all came out separately from our mothers. Even twins, one comes out first, the other comes out later. You know? So everyone's journey is theirs. 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But be consistent with your journey, all right? 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Alrighty, guys. 3 minutes past the hour of 8. We are vibing through to 10 p.m. And in this hour, you should watch out for our Culture Junkie Report. We'll also have our game of Mission Impossible. In between then is more with Red W. We're keeping it wavy. 6 day, don't go nowhere.
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0: bartender. 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This is the Y Lounge on your number one urban radio station. How y'all doing? How y'all feeling? Hope you're good. This message coming in from His Majesty says, salutes Cozy from the city. After you cross the bridge from Ashaiman, this is Tema, home of the superstars, queen like Cozy. We live on fully active in at the gardens and Tema come nine with no rules. Disciples just go loco with the number one Y Lounge show in at the capital. Love it. And this message coming in for Ask Accra. We're asking you today, do you regret the chances you took, or do you regret the chances you never took? From your personal point of view, what's your answer to this? This message from Makaria says, my biggest regret is saying no when supposed to be no. Is saying no when it's supposed to be no? Okay, let me read this properly. Say, I have been too nice and loving to people. Okay, let me say this. This is what you mean. My biggest regret is not saying no when it was supposed to be no. I have been too nice and loving to people who do not deserve it. So I put myself first now. So my biggest regret is not saying no. Have a blessed evening. Coming in from Macarius. You learned that lesson. Put yourself first. When is no, Charlie. There's nothing if you do is no, all right? Protect your boundaries, protect your dignity, all right? Keep them coming, guys. 020-222-073. Meanwhile, the World Cup continues, and this football season, KFC is serving up a winning deal for every Black Stars fan. 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It's our Culture Junkie Report.
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1: Okay, all right.
0: Yeah, that'd be why. Right. So find okay, another one, try and mix some for me, but put magic in there somewhere.
1: Okay.
0: All right. Good to hear from you, Chale. Today's riddles. And so I know this one is yours. You unbox one, two, or three?
1: Box three.
0: And this is your riddle. Riddle. Two fathers and two sons went fishing. Each caught one fish, yet they brought home only three fish. How is that possible? Two fathers and two sons went fishing. Each caught one fish, and yet they brought home only three fish. How is that possible?
1: I wasn't there.
0: You weren't there. That's your answer. I wasn't there. How am I supposed to know? Good one, good answer, Mom. I like it. But you win the crown for that one. I should go and ask them. Why am I asking you? Go and ask them. So do you give up officially? That's your answer. Go and ask them. Okay. So I went to go and ask them. And this was the answer. Because there were only three. A grandfather, his son, and his grandson. So the two sons, you know, you get them. So that was their answer. Yes, exactly. Two fathers, two sons. But grandfather, his son, and his grandson. It's good I went to go and ask them, right?
1: Yeah.
0: I love it. I love it. Charlie. Anyway,
1: the question of the day.
0: Yeah,
1: it's okay.
0: But there's more. The other ones that are coming, cry. I'm afraid for the other callers because if you ask the producer, I was here just trying to understand the riddle that we're going to ask. Like, all of them are tough. But yeah, this is it. Anyway, Charlie, do you want to drop any shouts or shades?
1: Oh, yeah. Shout out to yourself again. And what's the name of the DJ?
0: Dred W. Dred W. They're giving you a shout out. Dred W. That's Dred. His name. Dred W, yes.
1: D-R-E-D-W. Okay, Dred W. All right. Shout out to you.
0: All right.
1: And shout out to Landlord X. Exhibit. What's the name?
0: Hey, Exhibit. It's been a long time. Anyway,
1: What's his name? Is it
0: Don Ratty? Don Ratty. Yeah, Don Ratty. Hey, Don Ratty. I've missed him more, Charlie.
1: Mm-hmm. Thank you. And the ladies who call in LinkedIn. Augustus, Kay the trainer, and what's his name? See, yeah, shout outs to them. And shout outs to a country called Ghana. Yeah, we day inside.
0: We day inside, Charlie.
1: Oh, shout outs to Mutombo. Mutombo,
0: Mutombo the poet?
1: Coming out. Yeah, Mutombo the poet, that's right.
0: He's got a new Mutombo spoken word piece coming out.
1: It's coming out like an EP, yeah.
0: Oh, nice. Thanks for the plug.
1: Like fire. Yeah.
0: All right. He's always fire.
1: Bye.
0: 020-222-22073. That's 020-222-0073. Name of the game is Mission Impossible. Call us up, make it possible. Charlie. Hello.
2: Hello.
0: Hi. Good evening. Name and where you're calling from.
2: My name is from Bukit.
0: Oh, Blessing, right?
2: Yeah.
0: Okay. Blessing, who is a blessing? Everything cool?
2: Yeah, everything cozy.
0: We love it. Keep it cozy. All right, Blessing. Today is riddles. Do you want box one, two, or three?
2: Box.
0: Box two. Okay. Riddle. You don't sound sure. riddle. Come with Vim. Riddle. I'll give it to you. So this is it. I am always in front of you, but you can never see me. What am I? I am always in front of you, but you can never see me. What am I? The future is correct. Hey, Blessing, you be shackled. Hey. Fastest. Dropping like it's half. Hey. Blessing. You do all. Queen Blessing. We crown you Queen of the North. Enjoy your crown and bless all the people in your kingdom, in your queendom. Okay? Nice. Do you want to drop any shouts to anyone, though?
2: Yeah. Instead of your listeners, yourself, the DJ, you feel like such wonderful music. Like, I really love this
0: DJ. And they say you're playing wonderful music. I really love it. He's playing cool
2: and
0: boy.
2: Yeah.
0: Uh-huh.
2: You know.
0: He's playing like a cool boy,
2: And my best DJ now. Yeah.
0: Okay. Awesome. Thank you, Blessing. Queen Blessing. Bye. 020-222-2073. 020-222-2073. Name of the game is Mission Impossible. Call us up, make it possible. Hello. Hello. Hello. All right. Try calling us back, 020-222-2073. It's riddles at stake tonight. You gotta let your brain work a little bit while being, you know, extra smart. Hello? Hello, hello, hello? We can hear you, but you sound so faint. We can barely hear you. Hi.
3: Hello.
0: Oh, man. Try calling us back, okay? The line is terrible. Try calling us back. 020-222-2073. That's 020-222-073. Hello, yes, I can hear you clearly now. Your name and where you're calling from, please.
3: I'm calling from Bata.
0: And your name, please?
3: Emanuela.
0: Emanuela. Everything cool, Emanuela?
3: Yes.
0: All right. So, Emanuela, do you want box one, two, or three?
3: Box one.
0: Box one. Charlie, this will be the hardest box tonight. All right, but you can do this. I trust you, Emanuela. Riddle. A man was looking at a photograph and someone asked him, "Whose picture are you looking at?" And he responded, "Brothers and sisters, I have none, but this man's father is my father's son. Who is in the photograph?" A man was looking at a photograph and someone asked him, "Whose picture are you looking at?" And he says, "I have no brothers, I have no sisters. But this man's father is my father's son. Who is in the photograph?" Sorry?
3: I
0: the question again. Okay. So the question, the riddle again is, a man was looking at a photograph. Someone asked, "Whose picture are you looking at?" And the man responded, "I have no brothers, I have no sisters. But this man's father," talking about the person in the picture, This man's father is my father's son. Who is in that photograph? Who is he looking at? Sorry? What'd you say? Emmanuel, are you there?
3: I think Shadow.
0: What's your answer?
3: Shadow.
0: Shadow. He's looking at a shadow. Yes. Charlie, honestly, it could be shadow because the way this question be twisted. But no, the answer is not shadow. He's not looking at a shadow. He's looking at a photograph. So there's someone in that photograph. Do you want to try one more time or you give up? You give up. Yeah, but your answer was smart. Shadow pa, I like it. Anyway, the answer is his son. The person in the picture is his son. All right? He says he has no brothers, no sisters. So this man's father is my father's son. He is a father, and he's looking at a picture of his own son. All right? You get it?
3: Yeah.
0: Okay. Anyway, Emanuela, do you want to drop any shouts to anyone?
3: Yeah.
0: Drop it.
3: To the DJ.
0: Hey, Charlie. Dread, yeah, I get to love you.
3: Because I always play the music.
0: You always enjoying the music he plays. All right. Okay.
3: And the second one goes to you.
0: Okay. Oh, thank you, Manuela. Thanks so much for calling. Loads of hugs. Bye.
3: Bye.
0: And on that note, that's it for our game of Mission Impossible. Thank you all so much for playing. This was so much fun. And Charlie, I learned things, Charlie. I learned things myself. I can't take any more calls. We've hit the last hour of the show. It's more dope music coming up. And this is also our Alte Lounge hour. So stay. Let's end this hour, the show in style.
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0: num ni nyamsam wonton ma nipa woni efie du wotwe ensese opemfo nom fda gye adwadie kra to yatu
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0: hell, baby. 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Come on. 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Boys, boys, day. Come on.
1: 107.9.
0: Boys, boys, day. Where my Ghana people there? Come on. Baby, why you on that long time? Why you no go forget about your friends? Hop up in my Benz. I just wanna show you something. Baby, why you on that long time? I just wanna show you loving. And after the bonding and the fondling, baby, I just wanna put that top in. Baby, why you on that long time? I go buy you ticket to London. Take you shopping, but I don't think you'll be convinced. Cause really see I'm nonsense. Baby, why you on that long time? And this no be no running. If you give me what I want, girl, I did promise I go call you up in the morning. Baby, why you on that long time?
2: You

0: bouncing, eh? Baby, why you on the louncing? If I be my lover, make we run sense. And I know you got a boyfriend, he be fronting. If you lie, you don't get nuts. Baby, why you on the louncing? Since the day I see you from my junction, even the way you were walking, I was watching, and your back plump like a pumpkin. Baby, why you on the louncing? I don't wanna make any assumptions, but the way you did talk, it be foreign, morphing, you are ripe for the plucking. Baby, why you on the louncing? Come on.
1: You are

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Just so dodge and dog and why? Baby, why you on the long sin? You get that baby, but you say you don't ping. Wait, if you pick serve, so bombing, you they give me one and why? You they don't ring. Baby, why you on the long sin? Shorty, you they do me strong thing. Shorty, I know go feed the Sean in. Shorty, if you know Sean, then give me some at it. You be like it go be a problem, eh? Shorty, why you on the long thing? You be like you know they like long things. You be like you they like front thing, but I know say your body, she they like long things. So duck yourself.

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Do you know that nothing sends a right signal to the special person? 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
0: And with that melody, we step into our Alti Lounge for the evening. So now we are soaking in music from Ari Lennox. You're going to hear High Key and Twin Flame. Enjoy.

0: iluminasano manabo. And some pain on
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